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You know you drive me up a wall, the way you make good for all the nasty tricks you pull.

0: 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Musik aus Österreich. 88.6 Rot-Weiß Rock. So rockt das Leben.
1: 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I'm going for something.

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Now you don't need a

0: 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So rockt das Leben.
1: Alright, Partner. Keep on rolling, baby. You know what time it is.

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Knocks the fields, that rocks were green. Still a deadlock at the front line. When the

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1: Woe to you, O earth and sea. For the devil sends the beast with wrath, because he knows the time is short. Let him who hath understanding reckon the number of the beast, for it is a human number. Its number is 666.

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1: Hey, sorry, you won't be able to reach me for a while. Just

do what they told you. Now you do what they told you. 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Now you do what they told you.